0: Isn't it time for us to start planning the weekend? Not yet? Okay. Okay. Devin Brown checking in with you as I do. It's the River Bridge Greatest Hits, The River 95.7.
1: 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Pets can decline quickly, especially puppies.

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0: 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Memorial Day weekend. That's right. Your favorites from the 70s and 80s. 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It's the river's greatest hits. 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

0: Who's right? Who's wrong? Tomorrow's dispute on Couples Court. Henry and Paige are having a disagreement about cell phone use. Henry thinks that Paige looks like an absentee mom because she's always on her cell phone at their kids' baseball games. Paige says she's working. There's a million games. They're long. What's the big deal? She's physically there, cheers when she needs to. What does it matter if she's working on her phone? He thinks that she should be socializing with other parents. What do you think? Who's right? Who's wrong? 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

0: Hey, you got a middle schooler that loves to read? Anna and Raven are on the hunt for middle schoolers that want to join them on the air and read the biggest news stories of the week. 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Keep it right here. The Bee Gees are on the way. It's the River's Greatest Hits, The River, 95.7.
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8: All these calls are making me feel better about leaving my brand new blazer hanging in that hotel room.
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0: Coming up this Monday. Can you believe it? Memorial Day. Yeah. Oh, and they're going to do those exotic animal races that are so fun to watch out at Louisiana Downs. So I got the info. Let's see. Live music, beverages out on the apron. There'll be a kid zone. This is all Memorial Day out at Louisiana Downs, by the way. Food truck alley and post time 3:35 wacky and wild races during the live card. So they'll have live horse racing. And in between, you'll see these exotic animals do their fun stuff, like camels and zebras and ostriches. Is that how you say it? Anyway, fun times. Get ready if you're looking for some fun on Memorial Day, which is coming up this Monday. Exotic animal races in between the live racing at Louisiana Downs, our community partner for over 50 years.
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0: The Oh Wows are back. Like, oh wow. I haven't heard that song in a long time.
1: Hey, it's Melinda with you on the River 95.7. And no one ever wants to get involved in an accident. But if something happens and somebody hits you or your loved one in a car accident or a bicycle accident or bus or workplace accident, you know what? If someone's negligent and they've hurt you or your family member, you need to call Morris and DeWitt. Trey Morris and Justin DeWitt. Friends of mine, yes, I had to call them back in 2017 when an 18-wheeler went around me and didn't tie down their tarp and it rolled around my car at 4 in the morning. It was horrifying. But Trey and Justin fought for me. So if you need help, is what I'm telling you. If you get in an accident, call them. You've seen the black and white billboard say M&D. That stands for Morris and DeWitt. They've got offices in Shreveport, Minden, Ruston, Lake Charles, Covington. Oh, and they've got one coming in Bossier. It's Morris and DeWitt. You can trust them. And when you go see them for that free consultation, tell them Melinda sent you from the River 95.7.

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We're halfway to the weekend, folks. It's Melinda with you on the River, 95.7. I was out and about driving this weekend, going down the parkway for the graduations in Bossier. And man, the trees are so pretty. 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
1: Rumbling over mine. That means we're all hungry for Johnny's Pizza. And there's a Johnny's Pizza House right around the corner from you. Just think about it. Oh, then put that blinker on and pull on in and pick up a specialty pizza like a Mighty Meaty or a bacon cheeseburger or maybe a veg out or a buffalo chicken pizza or barbecue blast or sweep the kitchen the classic or sweep the swamp. Crawfish is in season. Lots of folks been pulling into Johnny's Pizza. Or, you know, we ordered a bunch of Johnny's for the graduation party for my nephew Finn the other night. It was a big hit. You know, because they were like, we got to have Johnny's. I said, okay. I got the party pleasers. Yes. Check them out at Johnny's Pizza House. And don't forget the sweetness. And when you go in, make sure you mention Melinda on the River 95.7.
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0: so much for hanging out with Melinda on the River 95.7. Did you know that the R Bar inside of Live Casino, it's called the R Bar because the restaurant beside it is Redotto's. 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Starts at 4 o'clock every Monday through Friday till 7 o'clock. 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

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The River 95.7 with Melinda, and we're all talking about Flying Heart Brewery. Our friends Ben Patilla and Ben Hart own it. So about 11 years ago, both Bens, were homebrewing, and they said, hey, look, let's buy this building, which was like a 1950s firehouse right there in the East Bank, and turned it into Flying Heart Brewery and Pub, and ba-boom, the rest is history. They just celebrated their 11th anniversary. I love it. Oh, and every month they have like a specialty pizza at Flying Heart. And now this month is the Birria Pizza, which is tender spiced birria beef with melty cheese and a real crispy crust. And they finish it with fresh cilantro and onions. And then they serve it with this, it's called consomme, which is like a clear broth. And you dip it. Oh, my goodness. It's so good. Oh, there's a prickly pear margarita. That's the special margarita of the month. And the churro experience. Crispy on the outside, soft inside, dusted with cinnamon sugar and drenched in rich caramel. And they serve it a la mode with vanilla ice cream. And they crown it with chocolate drizzle and a classic cherry. Yeah, I know. I'm starving, too. Flying Heart for lunch, for snacks, for dinner, for meeting. They're open 7 days a week. If you've not tried Flying Heart, you haven't lived yet. And let's go local. They're local, local, local. And that's what I love for sure about them. And they're really great friends of ours. Flying Heart Brewery. When you go, tell them Melinda sent you.

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